gave up all I own and moved to a communist country. If you came with me, of course. And I'd file my nails so they don't hurt you. And lose those pounds.

I know that we are young, and I know that you may love me, but I just can't be with you like this anymore. Alejandro.

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0: 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Get ready for some great music. You listen to your favorite radio show, Blues and Friends. Check it out for the best in blues.
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Yeah, you know, man, this, I don't know

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1: Rumors spreading round in that Texas town about the shack outside the game. And you know what I'm talking about. 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
0: Blues and friends. 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
1: Tune in and listen. 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

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A wee me. 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Give me a piece of that cat's ankle. 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